0: 104.5 104.5 104.5.
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Nobody else make me feel like. 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Yeah. 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

It's me, I know it's late. I wouldn't be calling if I didn't feel this heavy. I keep telling myself I'm fine, but every quiet moment pulls me back to you.

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I only drink when I overthink. 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And I only drink when I overthink. I only smoke when I overthink. I only smoke when

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Rate the music. 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
1: 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If you don't have enough time, stop watching TV.

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Slap my body with a birch in the morning.